0: Republika ni Juan.
1: 87.5.
0: Happy weekend. 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
1: 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Kaya bago pa tayo himatayin sa laki ng bayarin, heto ang isang summer tip sa pagtitipid ng kuryente. Huwag gawing freezer ang kwarto. Iset lang sa 24 to 26 degrees Celsius ang aircon. Ito ang recommended temperature para malamig na, pero hindi masyadong malakas sa kuryente. Tandaan, bahay mo ito, hindi research facility sa Antarctica.
0: Tipid is the key para summer ay happy. A reminder from your friendly neighborhood Juan. It's time for our featured ASEAN song. Now let's go to Indonesia for a timeless feel-good tune called Anak Kambing Saya, which tells a story of searching for a baby goat. Because of its catchy rhythm, this folk song has been a staple in Indonesian schools and social gatherings. It is also widely known across parts of Southeast Asia, proving that music has no boundaries.

0: That was Anak Kambing Saya from Indonesia, our featured ASEAN song, a celebration of heritage, unity, and shared identity as the Philippines leads ASEAN 2026, navigating our future together.
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0: Live, love, laugh, dream, and play! 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

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More music. Your music. Music for everyone. 87.5 Republika ni Juan. It's time for our featured Asian song. Lam Sarawan is considered among the most iconic folk songs of Laos, performed with a traditional bamboo mouth organ called ken. And here's why. The song is commonly performed alongside the lambong, a traditional Lao circle dance that focuses on graceful, rotating hand gestures and simple

0: 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Ang tinig ni Juan, hindi lang sa 87.5 mapapakinggan. Huh? Kahit sa cellphone mo, pwede yan. What? 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
1: Nah, come on, Rick. You know who that was. That was Little Anthony.
0: Little Anthony? Right?
2: Are you serious?
3: Wait a minute, fellas. Wait a minute. Ronnie, Ricky, Ralph, and Mike, right?
2: Yeah, hey, you know our names.
3: I know your name and your cats are bad.
0: Thank you. Oh, thanks.
3: Yeah.
0: Well, you're trying to take over the song with that run you just did.
3: Oh, no, I'm not. No, anybody can do that, man. You can do it.
0: You think so?
3: I know you can.
0: Come on. Why don't you make it the new edition of the
3: I think you can do it.
0: Yeah. Well, I'm going to try it. Cool. Listen to this right here.

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0: You mean me?

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More music. Shake it up. 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
2: This is the story of two men. One an ex-convict. The other a man of honor. The ex-convict vowed while in prison to kill the man of honor. I can't be a coward,

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